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2: Well, happy Thursday to you this evening. It's Nevin here with you just after 6 o'clock, and we kick the show off with some John Party. And before we go any farther, got to say a happy belated birthday to John Party. Celebrated his 41st birthday yesterday. Happy birthday to you, John Party. Luke Combs is coming up next for you as well. And of course, right now on the road on his My Kind of Saturday Night Tour, and actually over this last weekend, got to play some shows at the legendary Lambeau Field down in Green Bay, the home of the Green Bay Packers. And one thing that Luke did, I don't know if this was before a show or after a show, but he must have been on the golf course recently as well, because he was thirsty and craving some lemonade and actually saw these kids down in Green Bay that had a lemonade stand set up. So he stopped on by, picked up a tasty glass of lemonade, and continued on with his day. And the funniest part as well is the kids that he got the lemonade from thought he was a pro golfer. I mean, wearing the golf shirt, must, like I said, either was just coming off the course or just heading to the course, took some time to stop on in, say hi, and get some lemonade as well. And that would have been great for a round of golf. Looked like it was nice sunny weather down there. Definitely enjoyable. So he's been having a great time on this tour, and of course on the way later on this month, making stops up in Montreal. Here is Luke Combs at Sleepless in a Hotel Room.

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1: Well, I hope everybody's having a great Thursday night. Once again, thanks for being a part of the show along with Nevin here. And of course, last night there was some Stanley Cup playoff action with Vegas and Colorado. We're going to be talking about that later on in the show this evening. Stick around for that. But I actually want to talk about a different hockey league, the PWHL Professional Women's Hockey League, as their championship officially wrapped up last night, an all-Canadian final between Ottawa and Montreal, and the Montreal Victoire are officially Walter Cup champions.
2: Brian Jenner, a mishandle, a chance for Montreal. Oh, what a goal! Leni Ekblom seals the deal for the Victoire. What a game to seal it. Victoire, Victoire. Montreal has won their first Walter Cup.
1: Yeah, very exciting final game for Montreal to wrap up the final and take home the Walter Cup. It was a 4-0 win over Ottawa, and Montreal was just determined to get that championship this year. Big congrats, and Marie-Philippe Poulin named playoff MVP as well for Montreal. Huge shout out to her. Here's Faith Hill now with Breathe.

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1: Hey, hope you're having a wonderful Thursday night with Nevin here as we kick off Nevin's Country Minute. Reba has announced some new music. Right.

Ty says his new tune is about overcoming hurdles and curveballs that are thrown your way, and the new tune Land will officially be dropping tomorrow. And it was on this day back in 2014 that Luke Bryan was at the top of the charts with his fourth studio album, Crash My Party.

The title track and lead-off single for the album went on to be number one on the charts as well and sold over 2 million units by the summer of the same year. That'll wrap up this first edition of Nevin's Country Minute as we roll on now with Josh Ross and Scared of Getting

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1: Hope you're having a wonderful Thursday night, and thanks for being a part of the show. Just a quick heads up and a reminder, this weekend, the White Court and District Chamber of Commerce Trade Fair is on the way at JDA Place, Saturday 10 a.m. till 5 p.m. and Sunday 10 a.m. till 4 p.m. 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
1: Just heard a little bit of Tim McGraw this evening, and thanks again for having us on. And speaking of Tim McGraw, actually, I was reading something really cool yesterday. I know I've talked a lot about the NFL championship, the Superb Owl, because it's coming to Nashville in 2030, and it makes me very excited thinking that maybe we will finally get to see a country halftime show for the first time since 1994. And I was reading that Tim McGraw and Eric Church are actually part of the reason to thank for Nashville getting the championship game coming up in 2030. And because of them being a part of the group that brought the game to Nashville, makes me wonder if those two are maybe going to collaborate to be the halftime show. I don't know for sure what the plan is, but I think that would be fantastic. And immediately, I'm thinking of two other artists.

artists that they could also bring with them. And that's Hardy and Morgan Wallen, because all four of them did a song earlier this year together called MacArthur. And it's absolutely fantastic. If you haven't heard it, please go give it a listen. I don't think that song would be in the set list at all. It's not really upbeat. It's kind of a slow story song. It's fantastic, but probably not the kind of song they would want to have for the halftime show there. But a really cool idea to maybe bring those four in, or maybe just Tim and Eric to do the halftime show. I guess we will wait and see. But yeah, cool to hear that Tim and Eric were a part of the group that helped bring the championship game down to Nashville. Here's Dallas Smith now with Cheap Seats.

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1: Thanks again for having us on this evening as we kick off hour number two of the show. We begin this hour with a little bit of Morgan Wallen, who's still out on the road right now, continuing his Still the Problem tour, and he's got a couple of newcomers with him on the road right now, Gavin Adcock and Zach John King, who I've become a really big fan of. Zach, he's got some great tunes, and yeah, when he was actually asked to join Morgan Wallen on this tour, it was only a few days before he was set to play a show, his first show with Morgan Wallen.
2: I left or right that day, and my team was like, hey, FaceTime us. Which they never say FaceTime. It's usually like if we have a meeting, it's over the phone or Zoom, and I just don't even turn the camera on. Mm-hmm. And I was like, FaceTime, y'all. Like, what do you? They were like, you need the truck pulled over. So I found a Waffle House off Nolensville, and I pulled into the Waffle House parking lot and answered the call. It was my agency. Mm-hmm. And I was like, what's up, guys? And they were like, hey, do you want to go on tour on the rest of the Wallen gig? And I was like, I think I'd like that. And crazy thing, like that, he found me on TikTok, and he made a slot for me that didn't exist on that tour, and I'm just incredibly grateful for him for taking a swing at it. And we had 3 days' notice.
1: Yeah, that's actually where I found Zach John King as well. Was over on TikTok, but he's got lots of great stuff out right now. And very cool that Morgan, you know, made it work for him to slide into the set list and give him a time slot to be able to play a few songs for his fans. And I know that Zach's just been having a great time out on the road with Morgan right now, and can't wait to see where the rest of his career goes. I know this next lady has also made a few guest appearances with Morgan Wallen at some shows recently. Here's some Ella Langley for you with Choosing Texas.

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1: Hope you're having a wonderful Thursday night. Maybe tuning in for some Stanley Cup playoff action as the Montreal Canadiens taking on the Carolina Hurricanes tonight in the Eastern Conference Finals. That's going to be a great series to keep an eye on. The other series in the Western Conference last night officially kicked off between Vegas and Colorado. Maybe you heard Cody talking about this earlier on his show, but the Vegas Golden Knights take game number one.
2: Falls down to the corner trying to play. Sissons back the other way for Vegas. Hands it off for Saad. Drop. Chance. Coughlin scores. Dylan Coughlin gets his first playoff goal to open the scoring in the Western Cup.
1: Yeah, it was a 4-2 win for Vegas. Colorado tried to come back in the third period, but Vegas just did a great job defending and shutting down the neutral zone and getting into the scoring lanes in their own zone there. So yeah, good defensive game for Vegas. Colorado definitely needing a better performance in game number two, and I'm hoping that Colorado can get back in and win game number two and continue to win in this series. I've got them in the cup final against Montreal. So we'll hopefully see what happens as the series continue to go on. Some Garth Brooks now, and Ain't Going Down Till the Sun Comes Up.

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1: Thanks again for having us on this evening along with Nevin here. You just heard a little bit of Jelly Roll, and a little bit earlier this hour was chatting about the Stanley Cup playoffs as those are going on right now. Game number one in the Western Conference Finals last night and game number one of the Eastern Conference Finals in action right now. Well, you just heard a little bit of Jelly Roll, and the NHL and Jelly Roll actually teamed up for a really cool song. They were sharing this on their socials last night.

Yeah, really good. And with the caption, it says, "Rise up for the cup." And if that doesn't get you excited about the Stanley Cup playoffs, I don't know what will. Here's Dean Brody and the Rec Laws now in Hometown Heroes. Remember when that-

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1: Hope you're having a wonderful Thursday. It's Nevin here with you. And a quick reminder, on Saturday, the White Court Legion Veterans Supper is on the way. It'll kick off at 2:30 over at the Legion and open to the general public, as well as veterans and serving members. Lots going on with this, including a display of military vehicles. We're going to have a small ceremony at the Cenotaph, dinner and music as well. Again, public is welcome to attend this event. You do have to stop by the Legion to get your tickets. You can do so tomorrow when it opens at 2:30, and as well Saturday might be able to get tickets right as the event is beginning there. But if you want more information, make sure you reach out to Elaine at 780-778-2711. 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

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I like

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1: We are into hour number three of the show, and thanks again for tuning in along with Nevin here. Megan Maroney kicks us off this hour, and earlier this year, of course, released her brand new Cloud 9 album, which a lot of fans have been enjoying. Actually released a second bonus track off the album back on Friday last week called Traitors. Go give it a listen if you haven't had a chance to yet. Well, Megan, earlier when she did the Cloud 9 release, she did a really cool pop-up show as well, where she did like 9 cities, 9 days, and it was a $9 ticket. Very cheap to go and see Megan play a couple songs off the new album. And then after she was done, took all the time to spend with her fans.
2: People would actually start lining up like a day, 24 hours before, or like 48 hours before. And you had to get your ticket in person because I didn't want people to be able to sell them. Like, I wanted to be my real fans. And they didn't know that I was going to do this. Like, when I advertised 9 cities in 9 days, it was a $9 ticket. And I was going to play like 3 songs or 2 songs or something. Once everybody was inside the venues, then I would come out, play 3 songs, and then tell them I'm going to meet every single person. I would go to this like booth and then would stay till every single person got something signed.
1: Yeah, regardless of how much extra time she had to spend there, she wanted to make sure to take that time with her fans and be there. I think that's absolutely awesome, and can't wait for what's to come the rest of the year for her. I know she's been rehearsing and getting ready for her Cloud 9 tour, so I'm sure she's gearing up for that, hopefully on the way soon. Ella Langley now, this is Be Her.

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1: Thanks again for having us on. You just heard a little bit of Bailey Zimmerman and Luke Combs and Backup Plan. Still one of my favorite songs that's come out in the last couple years. And Bailey Zimmerman is actually getting ready to release a new song coming up tomorrow. He's going to be putting out a cover of one of his favorite

Yeah, he's getting ready to release his very own cover of Miley Cyrus's hit, The Climb, and he does such a good job of it. I'm so excited for this On The Way. I know he's been playing it during his live shows, and fans have loved it every single time he brings it up with his live concert. So I'm very excited to hear the full version, the full cover from Bailey, officially On The Way tomorrow. Here's Aaron Goodvin now and Said No Redneck Ever.

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1: Don't forget, you can always stream us online, and thanks again for having us on this evening along with Nevin here. Now, one of my favorite foods of all time, if you ask any of my friends, my family about this, they will hands down say his favorite food is ribs. He will eat an entire rack of ribs and more any day of the week. Yeah, I love ribs. One of my favorite foods in the entire world. Hopefully you love them as well, because we've got Rib Fest on the way to White Court at Festival Park, June 12th to the 14th, north on 51st Street from Highway 43 there. Yeah, lots of great ribs on the way, lots of great food to try out with that. Make sure you stop by Festival Park for Rib Fest once again, June 12th to the 14th. 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
1: Thanks again for having us on here on your Thursday night. It's Friday, Junior, one day closer to the weekend. Thanks for being a part of the show this evening along with Nevin here. How many of you have ever been to the Calgary Stampede before? It happens in July, always a big event, and I'm sure many are looking forward to being back at it again this year. The one thing I try and do if I go to the Stampede is make sure to try the food, because I know that each year the Midway has some pretty interesting, crazy food options that everybody can try, and I want to talk to you about some of them on the way, because some of them look really good. Others, I probably will not be trying these at all, but I want to talk about one in particular that I'm intrigued by. Looking at it right now, it's the Bacon Lassoed Mars Bar. So it's basically a Mars bar wrapped in bacon. There's some chocolate on it. Looks pretty good. How about the Big Buckin' Lemonade? It's a $55 bucket of lemonade, 6 liters. Of pure, fresh-squeezed lemonade goodness. That actually sounds fantastic. Definitely would get my hands on something like that. Or how about a butter chicken birria taco? Yeah, that sounds really good. Now, let's talk about a few things on this menu that kind of turning heads and people are like, what the heck? The biggest item is the Coca-Cola Caesar. Yeah, you know a Caesar, you blend that with Coca-Cola. It takes the Albertan-born twist on a prairie classic, bold, non-alcoholic Caesar, blending the iconic savory spiced flavors cowboys know and love with an unexpected Coca-Cola base for the perfect sweet and salty kick. I don't think that would be good in Coca-Cola. I think Coca-Cola is perfectly fine on its own. The one other thing that I saw, I was like, why are we having this? It's butter-drizzled vanilla soft serve. Butter on ice cream. That, no, I don't think that would sound very good. I don't think that would taste very good, but if you want to, there's a few menu items for you to try out at the Calgary Stampede Midway this summer. Here's Kyle McCullough.

0: 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Walter's got it once more, and he's going for the slam dunk. That trampoline bested him again, and that basketball is up, up, and away, folks.
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1: We are into the final hour of the show, and thanks again for being a part of it this evening, along with Nevin here. Coming up next for you, Dean Brody, and later on this year, he and the Reklaw is officially kicking off the Hometown Heroes National Tour out in Ottawa, coming up at the end of August, with some dates across Canada slated for the fall. Really excited about this tour. Had the chance to catch up with the Reklaw and find out how this tour came to be. Who asked who to go on the road?
2: It just all came to be. We shared the same management, so our management was like, it just makes sense. And I mean, we've had our paths have crossed so many times. We opened up for Dean in 2019, and now we're going to co-headline with him. So it has gone full circle for us, and it was kind of a group effort of, this makes sense, and we have this song out together, and why not make the song a tour?
1: Yeah, they did the Friends Don't Let Friends Tour Alone tour with Dean Brody and Dallas Smith back in 2019. Chad Brownlee, I believe, was a part of that tour. And then they've got a couple songs out with Dean as well, with I Can't Help Myself, and of course now Hometown Heroes. So it just makes sense. And yeah, they're taking the entire summer off as well to gear up for this tour. You're going to be in for a treat with each and every night on the way on the Hometown Heroes National Tour. Here's Dean Brody now for you and Canadian Girls.

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1: Hey, thanks again for tuning in to the show along with Nevin here. How many of you have ever had a chance to go to Las Vegas? It's one place I admit I've never been, but I have wanted to go before, and mainly just because of how many shows go on down in Vegas, especially the amount of country stars right now that have residencies down there. Be very worth the trip to go and see those artists and check out a few different things in Vegas. And one thing that you may not see in Vegas coming up if you're planning a trip there soon is the Heart Attack Grill. Yeah, apparently it was announced that after 21 years, they will officially be shutting down. It was a bit of a controversial restaurant as well. One of those places that people over 350 pounds were actually able to eat for free, and you would be able to enjoy the bypass burger variations that they had. Single, double, even up to like eight patties. You could get a burger of eight patties. And it was a very iconic restaurant because if you didn't finish your food, you got spanked with a paddle. And that was one thing that they were very well known for. But yeah, decided after 21 years that it's time to officially close the Heart Attack Grill. So if you were hoping to check that out in Vegas, doesn't seem like you're going to be able to for much longer. Here's Thomas Rhett now and Die a Happy Man.

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1: Hey, hope you're having a wonderful Thursday night with Nevin here as we kick off Nevin's Country Minute. Reba has announced some new music. Right.

Ty says his new tune is about overcoming hurdles and curveballs that are thrown your way, and the new tune Land will officially be dropping tomorrow. And it was on this day back in 2014 that Luke Bryan was at the top of the charts with his fourth studio album, Crash My Party.

The title track and lead-off single for the album went on to be number one on the charts as well and sold over 2 million units by the summer of the same year. That's a wrap on Nevin's Country Minute this evening as we roll on with Kenny Chesney now, No Shoes, No Shirt, No Problem.

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1: Hey, thanks again for having us on and streaming us this evening along with Nevin here. Just a quick reminder, Saturday, make sure you stop on by the White Court Pond in Festival Park. We've got Kid Fishing Day on the way, and members of the White Court Fish and Game Association, they'll be on site to help with the fishing going on, as well lending out some equipment to borrow. If you don't have your own equipment, they've got some you can use. Plus, as well, if you do have your own equipment that you want to bring, anglers more than welcome to bring their own. And a reminder as well, no registration, no fees for this. Just show up and have fun. But you do have to have your proper fishing licenses there. And any adults that want to fish, make sure you are accompanied by somebody that is under the age of 16. For Kid Fishing Day on the way on Saturday, it's going to kick off at 10 a.m. Tim McGraw and Faith Hill now. 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
1: Hey, thanks again for having us on this evening along with Nevin here. Just about to wrap up the show, but before we do, you just heard a little bit of Lainey Wilson. And of course, last week it was announced that her and Devlin are officially married. They went down to Sedona over the weekend for their honeymoon. Had to get to Vegas, though, on Sunday for the ACM Awards as Lainey was up for a few awards and slated to perform. She did a fantastic job kicking off the award show. But they were chatting on the red carpet about highlights of the day and just getting to celebrate their wedding finally.
2: I mean, probably the first time that we actually got to see each other, that was really special. But just having our family and friends there, and it was a party. When we left the wedding, we were in the back of the truck thinking, like, people are going to be talking about this wedding forever. We had that much fun. We were hyping ourselves up.
1: Yeah, they had a lot of friends that were there. I think I saw Jelly Roll was at the wedding, Ella Langley, Luke Bryan and his wife Caroline, Leanne Womack as well, one of the guests that got to be there. Quite the group of people to celebrate both Lainey and Devlin, and so happy that they finally got to tie the knot as well. Well, thanks for hanging out this evening. Have a great rest of your Thursday night. We'll get you ready to go for the weekend when I chat with you tomorrow just after 6 o'clock. I'll leave you with Luke Combs and Fast Car. Have a good night.

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1: Chase Beckham's hit 23 didn't just drop out of the sky. It's a gritty, blues-soaked confessional. Beckham wrote it after hitting rock bottom, crashing his car, and nearly giving up on music altogether. But 2 weeks later, he walked onto the stage on American Idol, won the whole thing, and this song rocketed to number one, proving sometimes your worst moments make the best music. Here's Chase Beckham, 23, and that's One Thing About One Country Song. Simple.

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2: Good morning, I'm Jordan Rain for XM 105 FM. Alberta Premier Danielle Smith says voters won't decide on separation directly in October. Instead, Albertans will vote on whether the province should begin the legal process toward a binding separation referendum. Smith says the move gives frustrated Albertans a voice while keeping her support for a united Canada. Critics include former Deputy Premier Thomas Lukaszczyk and separatist groups who say the question avoids a clear yes or no vote. The vote becomes the 10th question on Alberta's October 19th referendum ballot. While following yesterday's sweeping cabinet shuffle, Rimby Rocky Mountain House Sundry MLA Jason Nixon is taking over.

0: over Alberta's finance portfolio at a challenging time for the province's finances. The new finance minister inherits a budget projecting a $9.4 billion deficit this year based on oil prices averaging just over $60 US a barrel. However, rising oil prices have improved Alberta's fiscal outlook in recent weeks. A recent Business Council of Alberta report suggested sustained high oil prices could turn the projected deficit into a $6 billion surplus. Oil was trading at about $100 US a barrel this week. Local rodeo fans can saddle up for the Marathorpe Rodeo this weekend. The Wild Rose Rodeo Association event takes place at the Marathorpe Exhibition Center. They begin at 1 p.m. on Sunday, with Slack today beginning at 8:30 p.m. The weekend also features a dance Saturday night at the Marathorpe Diamond Center. Admission is $10 for adults, $5 for kids 7 to 15, and free for those 6 and under. Attendees are reminded there is no parking on school grounds. And the CRTC says major streaming services such as Netflix will contribute 15% of Canadian revenue toward Canadian content. The new rate triples the 5% requirement announced in 2024 and is already being challenged in court. Traditional broadcasters will see contribution rates reduced to 25%. The regulator says changes should stabilize more than $2 billion in funding for Canadian and Indigenous programming. Large streamers will also face new rules on partnerships, content spending, and visibility requirements. That's the latest update. For these stories and more, visit xm105fm.com.
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0: In sports, the Montreal Canadiens pounced for 4 first-period goals on slow-starting Carolina, coming off the longest postseason break in more than a century, and handed the Hurricanes their first loss of the playoffs with a 6-2 victory last night in Game 1 of the Eastern Conference Final. The Hurricanes were the first team to sweep their first 2 playoff rounds since the NHL went to best-of-7 series in all 4 rounds in 1987. But that led to a lengthy break of 11 days, the longest rest for any team before starting the next playoff run since at least 1920. Game 2 is set for Saturday night.
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3: Cloudy skies with a 60% chance of showers this afternoon, high of 19. That 60% chance of showers continues into tonight with a low of plus 5. For tomorrow, a 60% chance of showers with a high of 22. And then the sun comes out for next week with 17 on Sunday, 19 on Monday, and 17 on Tuesday. 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

truly one of the biggest names in country music right now, Ella Langley, with the assist from Riley Green. You Look Like You Love Me here on XM 105 FM. We have 6 degrees in downtown White Court right now, expecting high of 19 for today. Should be a pretty good weekend coming up, and tomorrow is going to be a very big day. So much good stuff going on in White Court this weekend. Going on tomorrow from 10 to 2, we got the Kids Fishing Day going on at the White Court Pond in Festival Park. So I love that the White Court Fish and Game Association, they do this every year. So you know the pond down there in Festival Park, right? They stock that pond. You can go fishing down there. So to kick off the fishing season, they're going to have members of the White Court Fish and Game Association down there to teach you how to fish. You can bring your own equipment down, or they're going to have some loaners you can use. And there's no registration, no fees, just show up and have fun. Now, when you're fishing down at the White Court Pond, there are some rules in place. Adults may fish at the pond, but they must be accompanied by a person under the age of 16. And of course, all provincial sport fishing regulations apply. So that means you got to have a fishing license if you're over the age of 16 and good stuff like that. So that is the Kids Fishing Day going on tomorrow, 10 to 2, at the White Court Pond in Festival Park.

Medicine Hat's own Terry Clark, poor, poor, pitiful me here on The Breakfast Brew. I know we're adding a whole bunch of Alberta artists. There was some debate as to whether Terry Clark is really Albertan or not, because she's always listed Medicine Hat as her hometown. She was raised in Medicine Hat, but it turns out she was not born in Medicine Hat. No, she was born in Montreal and moved to Medicine Hat when she was like a toddler. So yeah, we had lots of debates as to whether she's Alberta or not, but I accept her as Albertan. I'm sorry, I'm really getting off topic here. I had a really exciting day yesterday afternoon. So as you know, I get out there every afternoon and I get my steps in. Now that it's nice and warm and summertime-y out, I like heading outside, hitting the trails. So I'm out there yesterday, I'm getting my workout in, I'm making a good pace, I'm heading down the trail. And up ahead on the trail, I see this big dark shape. I'm like, oh, someone else must be on the trail, and they're letting their dog run around. That's a nice-looking dog. Wow, I've never seen a dog that big. That is a big black dog. And that big black dog is kind of bear-shaped. Oh, oh my, that's not a bear-shaped dog, is it? Yep, yesterday afternoon when I was out there on the trails getting my steps in, I came face-to-face with a bear. My first bear sighting of the year. And this is the first time I ever saw a bear where I wasn't safe inside my car. And here I am. I'm on autopilot. I'm still going. I'm still doing my power walk down the path. I'm at a good pace. I don't know what I do. Should I turn around and run? Nope. I've heard you should never do that from a bear. So I'm just on autopilot going down the path, heading towards this bear.

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So, yeah, I came face to face with a bear yesterday. How was your yesterday?

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Dustin Lynch, Mackenzie Porter, a dynamic duo on Thinking About You here on The Breakfast Brew. The Tesla Cybertruck. It has got to be one of the stupidest vehicles ever made. I mean, have you seen some of these YouTube videos of showing people testing the Cybertruck? The panels are just held on with hot glue. You can literally rip the panels off with your bare hands. And apparently, Cybertrucks aren't waterproof? I've read online that driving them through an automatic car wash will void the warranty, which is really weird because they've got this thing called wade mode. You push the button and then your Cybertruck is safe to go driving through shallow water. Elon Musk, when he first announced this feature, said it can even turn your Cybertruck into a boat and you'll be able to sail it across a river. So naturally, a guy down in Texas had to try this. He went down to the lake, hit the button, turned on wade mode, drove down the boat ramp straight into the lake, and his Cybertruck promptly sank. The guy got out in time, but then they hit him with a whole bunch of charges, including, get this, not having a boat registration. So guys, you can stop convincing me, the Cybertruck sucks.

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1: Good morning, I'm Jordan Rain for XM 105 FM. Separatist leaders in Alberta are giving a big thumbs down to a new referendum vote announced by Premier Daniel Smith. Those who want Alberta to leave Canada were hoping Smith would announce that this October, citizens will be going to the polls to decide whether it's time to quit Confederation. Smith says Albertans will indeed cast a ballot on October 19th, but it won't directly be about separating. Instead, they will vote on whether at some future date, the province should hold a referendum on the prospect of leaving Canada. Jeff Rath, a lawyer with the group that organized the separatist petition, says it's a slap in the face to thousands of supporters. Cam Davies of the pro-independence Republican Party of Alberta says the decision to hold a vote on having a future vote is, quote, spineless. Smith says her referendum plan is the best way for Albertans, particularly those unhappy with the federal government, to make their voices heard. And with that, Conservative leader Pierre Poilievre says he and all Conservative MPs will campaign for Alberta to stay in Canada in any separation vote. Poilievre called himself a proud Albertan and Canadian and says he supports a strong Alberta within a united country. He argued Prime Minister Mark Carney should do more to reduce separatist sentiment through resource development and less regulation. Poilievre also blamed a decade of Liberal rule in Ottawa for renewed separatist movements in Alberta and Quebec. Well, while agreeing it's badly needed, an Alberta producer believes a program to eliminate Richardson's ground squirrel, or gophers, from farmers' fields is doomed to fail. Not only will it be too late to help with the problem this year, but Marianne Sandberg adds the time-limited emergency use of 2% strychnine also has too many restrictions.
2: Like if we went to get gopher poison and we were going to poison gophers, you could hire a 4-H club to go out and do it. Now you can't. It has to be the landowner on title. You have to retrieve all the

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1: Dean Brody, the Recklaw, is partnering for Can't Help Myself here on The Breakfast Brew. Good morning. 6 degrees in downtown White Court right now, expecting a high of 19 for today. So looking to be a not too bad kind of weekend. I know we got that 60% chance of showers in the forecast. I know that showers would greatly be appreciated to help out with the wildfires in the region. Of course, we're still keeping an eye on WWF-017. That was the wildfire that was out there by Westridge last week. The fire is still listed as being under control and 51 hectares in size. Alberta Wildfire once encourages people who live in the area to be extra cautious around the burnt areas. Burnt trees are a serious hazard, and trees that may look healthy with green needles or leaves could have burnt out roots under the ground and fall unexpectedly. So please be careful from those burnt out areas in and around West Ridge. As for the fire situation going on this weekend, the town of White Court, the White Court Forest area, which includes most of Woodlands County, Lac St. Anne County and the town of Merrithorpe are currently under fire advisories. So under a fire advisory, a fire permit is still valid. Permit holders must follow all safe burning conditions, and new fire permits will only be issued on a case-by-case basis. You can have your campfire, just make sure it's safely out before you move on. Meanwhile, the county of Barrhead and Parkland County, they are under fire restrictions. Under a fire restriction, you can still have your fire pit and your burn barrel out there at the farm. However, they are canceling all burn permits and not granting any more for the time being. The website is albertafirebans.ca, so hit up that, and you can stay up to date with all the fire information in the region. Bailey Zimmerman now on The Breakfast Brew.

Bailey Zimmerman and Luke Combs with Backup Plan here on The Breakfast Brew. So Bailey Zimmerman, he was talking about the history of that song. As soon as he heard the demo, he was like, I want to do this with Luke Combs. I think Luke Combs would be the perfect guy to do this song with. But here's the thing. Bailey Zimmerman didn't know Luke Combs, hadn't met Luke Combs yet, and he didn't feel comfortable just going up to Luke Combs and being like, hey, I think you're really awesome. I have this song that I want to do with you. Would you please be on my album, please? He didn't want to do that. So he decided to play it cool. So you might remember back in the fall of 2024, when North Carolina was ravaged by hurricanes, Luke Combs did this massive benefit concert called The Concert for Carolina, and Luke Combs invited Bailey Zimmerman to come perform at that concert. So they met backstage, they became friends, they exchanged phone numbers, and then a few days later, Zimmerman worked up the nerve to reach out to Combs and ask him to be on this album. And it took Combs a month, but he finally responded and said, yep, let's do it, and bam, that's how Backup Plan came to be. Josh Ross now on The Breakfast Brew.

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5: Coming up after 7 o'clock today, the texting takeover. You know the drill. I'll hit you with today's topic. Share your thoughts on that topic. I'll share the best stories on the air. Today, we're talking about one of my favorite subjects, classic TV shows. Looking forward to your thoughts on this one. Garth Brooks on The Breakfast Brew.

Here's a classic from Garth Brooks, Colin Baton Rouge, here on The Breakfast Brew. I'm sure they're all classics from Garth Brooks at this point. Right now, we got 6 degrees in downtown Whitecourt on our way to a high of 19 for today. 60% chance of showers out there. That 60% chance of showers continues into tomorrow with a high of 22. But then it's going to be gorgeous for next week. 17 on Sunday, 19 on Monday, 17 on Tuesday. And the sunshine is going to stick around for all next week. Like I'm saying, guys, it is going to be beautiful out there. Stock up on the sunblock, get outside and enjoy it. And yeah, the highways are looking pretty good if you're going to be taking off for the weekend. Highway 43, the Yellowhead 32, Highway 22, everything is looking good this morning to enjoy that 2 lanes of blacktop. Oh, how did I miss this? Guess what? The Klondike Ferry is now open for the season. Yeah, I did that when I bought my new car like 2 years ago. I went for this lovely drive out in the country. I went out there to Nearlandia and Vega. I rode the Klondike Ferry across the river and then came home through Fort Assiniboine and down through Blue Ridge in that way. I tell you, it was a very lovely Sunday drive. So hey, ahoy to the folks on the Klondike Ferry. Taking a look at the gas prices this morning. In Edson this morning, gas seems to be averaging 173.9, and in Whitecourt, Whitecourt, we're running the spectrum. Some places are at 170.9 and some places are at 165.9. So you might want to drive around a little bit, try and save yourself that nickel. We got Jade Eagleson now on the Breakfast Brew.

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2: Good morning, I'm Jordan Rain for XM 105 FM. Alberta Premier Danielle Smith says voters won't decide on separation directly in October. Instead, Albertans will vote on whether the province should begin the legal process toward a binding separation referendum. Smith says the move gives frustrated Albertans a voice while keeping her support for a united Canada. Critics include former Deputy Premier Thomas Lukaszczyk and separatist groups who say the question avoids a clear yes or no vote. The vote becomes the 10th question on Alberta's October 19th referendum ballot. While following yesterday's sweeping cabinet shuffle, Rimby Rocky Mountain House Sundry MLA Jason Nixon is taking over Alberta's finance portfolio at a challenging time for the province's finances. The new finance minister inherits a budget projecting a $9.4 billion deficit this year based on oil prices averaging just over $60 US a barrel. However, rising oil prices have improved Alberta's fiscal outlook in recent weeks. A recent Business Council of Alberta report suggested sustained high oil prices could turn the projected deficit into a $6 billion surplus. Oil was trading at about $100 US a barrel this week. Local rodeo fans can saddle up for the Marathorpe Rodeo this weekend. The Wild Rose Rodeo Association event takes place at the Marathorpe Exhibition Center. They begin at 1 p.m. on Sunday, with Slack Today beginning at 8:30 p.m. The weekend also features a dance Saturday night at the Marathorpe Diamond Center. Admission is $10 for adults, $5 for kids 7 to 15, and free.

0: for those 6 and under. Attendees are reminded there is no parking on school grounds. And the CRTC says major streaming services such as Netflix will contribute 15% of Canadian revenue toward Canadian content. The new rate triples the 5% requirement announced in 2024 and is already being challenged in court. Traditional broadcasters will see contribution rates reduced to 25%. The regulator says changes should stabilize more than $2 billion in funding for Canadian and Indigenous programming. Large streamers will also face new rules on partnerships, content spending, and visibility requirements. That's the latest update. For these stories and more, visit XM105FM.com.
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0: In sports, the Montreal Canadiens pounced for 4 first-period goals on slow-starting Carolina, coming off the longest postseason break in more than a century, and handed the Hurricanes their first loss of the playoffs with a 6-2 victory last night in Game 1 of the Eastern Conference Final. The Hurricanes were the first team to sweep their first 2 playoff rounds since the NHL went to best-of-7 series in all 4 rounds in 1987. But that led to a lengthy break of 11 days, the longest rest for any team before starting the next playoff run since at least 1920. Game 2 is set for Saturday night.
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2: Cloudy skies with a 60% chance of showers this afternoon, high of 19. That 60% chance of showers continues into tonight with a low of plus 5. For tomorrow, a 60% chance of showers with a high of 22, and the sun comes out for next week with 17 on Sunday, 19 on Monday, and 17 on Tuesday. Right now it's 5 in Fox Creek, Edson has plus 3, and both Merrithorpe and Whitecourt are reporting 8.
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0: Jordan Davis, Tucson Too Late here on The Breakfast Brew. Many years ago, I got in an argument to the guy with karaoke. It is pronounced Tucson, not Tuscan. He just did not believe me.
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0: So people are always asking me what I'm watching on TV these days, and the backlog of TV shows I haven't gotten to yet is staggering. The second season of Wednesday has been up since Halloween. Haven't watched it yet. The final season of Stranger Things has been up since January. Haven't watched it yet. Hell, the final season of Cobra Kai has been up for well over a year, and I haven't watched it yet. And that's just on Netflix. You know what else? You know what keeps distracting me, though? I find these old shows from my childhood on streaming, and I start watching those instead. You know, around this time last year, I found Airwolf on streaming, and I was rewatching Airwolf. Do you remember Airwolf? That was the action show from the 80s about the guy who fought crime with his super helicopter. And then last fall, I found Due South. Who remembers Due South? That was the one about the Mountie in Chicago fighting crime. And now, just a week ago, I found The Dukes of Hazzard on Amazon Prime. Please tell me you remember The Dukes of Hazzard. We've got the Duke boys down there in the fictional Hazzard County who are always fighting the corrupt county government, and it was full of crazy car stunts. Ah, so awesome. So that's my texting takeover for today, because I'm constantly distracted by classic TV shows. What is a classic TV show you are thrilled to find on streaming? Text in, let me know.
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0: It is currently 8 degrees in downtown White Court. We are expecting a high of, well, I don't know what our high is for today because my weather app just crashed. All I know is you're probably asking yourself, hey, did he just play the theme song for the Dukes of Hazzard? Yes, I played the theme song for the Dukes of Hazzard because that ties into our texting takeover today.
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0: I found the Dukes of Hazzard on Amazon Prime, and that's what I'm binging right now. I always get distracted by these classic TV shows on streaming services because they're so focused on the new stuff, they really don't put a lot of classics out there anymore. So when I found the Dukes of Hazzard, I'm like, I'm pushing everything aside. I am watching this. So how about you? What is a classic TV show you are thrilled to find on a streaming service? We got Debbie coming in. Debbie says, I found MASH on streaming a few months ago and ended up watching it every night before bed. Forgot how funny it was, but also forgot how emotional some of those episodes got. Yes, Debbie, I am right there with you. MASH is right there on Disney Plus, and I am always going to it and watching that when I don't know what else to watch. MASH, truly one of the greatest shows of all time. Debbie, thanks for sharing. That's our texting takeover for today. What's a classic TV show you're thrilled to find on streaming?
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My weather app is uncrashed now, so I can tell you that our expected high for today is 19 degrees. Currently, it's 8 out there, and you know what? We are all excited about Gord Bamford coming to Merrithorpe. Gord Bamford performing live at the Merrithorpe Exhibition Center on June 13th, brought to you by the Merrithorpe Emergency Services Society and the Merrithorpe Minor Hockey. So Gord Bamford, he's out on tour. It's his 25th anniversary, just getting started celebration tour. I don't need to tell you about his accolades. He's won 26 CCMAs, 2 CMAs, multiple Juno Award nominations, 28 number one hits, and he's going to be performing all those number one hits on June 13th at the Merrithorpe Exhibition Center. He's got some special guests with him, Dallas Alexander and Duncan Toombs. It is going to be one heck of a show. Gord Bamford, June 13th in Merrithorpe. Buy your tickets online at showpass.com.

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1: Good morning, I'm Jordan Rain for XM 105 FM. Separatist leaders in Alberta are giving a big thumbs down to a new referendum vote announced by Premier Daniel Smith. Those who want Alberta to leave Canada were hoping Smith would announce that this October, citizens will be going to the polls to decide whether it's time to quit Confederation. Smith says Albertans will indeed cast a ballot on October 19th, but it won't directly be about separating. Instead, they will vote on whether at some future date, the province should hold a referendum on the prospect of leaving Canada. Jeff Rath, a lawyer with the group that organized the separatist petition, says it's a slap in the face to thousands of supporters. Cam Davies of the pro-independence Republican Party of Alberta says the decision to hold a vote on having a future vote is, quote, spineless. Smith says her referendum plan is the best way for Albertans, particularly those unhappy with the federal government, to make their voices heard. And with that, Conservative leader Pierre Poilievre says he and all Conservative MPs will campaign for Alberta to stay in Canada in any separation vote. Poilievre called himself a proud Albertan and Canadian and says he supports a strong Alberta within a united country. He argued Prime Minister Mark Carney should do more to reduce separatist sentiment through resource development and less regulation. Poilievre also blamed a decade of Liberal rule in Ottawa for renewed separatist movements in Alberta and Quebec. Well, while agreeing it's badly needed, an Alberta producer believes a program to eliminate Richardson's ground squirrel, or gophers, from farmers' fields is doomed to fail. Not only will it be too late to help with the problem this year, but Marianne Sandberg adds the time-limited emergency use of 2% strychnine also has too many restrictions.
2: Like if we went to get gopher poison and we were going to poison gophers, you could hire a 4-H club to go out and do it. Now you can't. It has to be the landowner on title. You have to retrieve all the carcasses. Good luck in doing that. I'm sorry. You know, they die in the hole, some of them. So I'd like to see them retrieve that.
1: Emergency use of 2% strychnine was approved in late March by Health Canada, but is only available to farmers and ranchers in Alberta and Saskatchewan, and just until November 2027. Sandberg is also the reeve of the MD of Willow Creek in southern Alberta, but spoke to us as a producer. That's your latest update. For these stories and more, visit xm105fm.com.
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3: Cloudy skies with a 60% chance of showers this afternoon, high of 19. That 60% chance of showers continues into tonight with a low of +5.

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0: A great legendary Alberta band, High Valley, grew up on that here on XM 105 FM. Good morning, I'm Mark. Happy Friday, and it's that time we're looking for a smart person.
1: It's time to play Hit It or Quiz It with the Morning Brew.
0: 34% of adults say they keep these in a secret spot so no one else finds them. What is it? 780-778-8575 is the number to text in. Answer that question. You're going to win yourself the title of smartest person out there for the entire weekend, a badge you can lord over people as you're out and about enjoying all your weekend things. Now, as I keep telling you, we blew our badge budget for the year. So what I'm going to do is I'm going to text you a picture of a badge that I made with my very basic Photoshop skills, and then you can print that out and display it however you want. So how do you win this JPEG? Answer this question. 34% of adults say they keep these in a secret spot so no one else finds them. What is it? I used to keep these in a secret spot, but then I forgot where that secret spot was, so I had to go down to the dollar store and buy another one. And then I remembered where my secret spot is, so now I have two. And then I remembered, why do I have to hide them? Because I live alone. I can put them wherever I want. 780-778-8575. Win yourself the title of smartest person out there. 34% of adults say they keep these in a secret spot so no one else finds them. What is it?
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Cody Johnson with the painter, a nice mellow one on this beautiful Friday morning. Good morning, I'm Mark. Let's check in on Hit It and Quiz It, shall we? 34% of adults say they keep these in a secret spot so no one will find them. Wow, of course, everybody is coming in with the snacky. Snacks have got to be our number one wrong answer. Elaine is guessing snacks. Brad is guessing snacks. Jasmine is getting a little more specific. Jasmine's guessing chocolate bars. That is a good guess, but sadly all incorrect. No, it is not snacks or food of any kind. So we can just go ahead and rule that out. Let's see. We got Brooke coming in. Brooke is guessing money. Yeah, who doesn't have a secret stash of cash? Good guess there, Brooke. But sadly, that is incorrect as well. 780-778-8575. Win yourself the title of smartest person out there. Just text in your answers to this question. 34% of adults say they keep these in a secret spot so no one else finds them. What is it?

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9: 34% of adults say they keep this in a secret spot so no one else will find them. What is it? We got Pat coming in. Pat is guessing Christmas presents. Suddenly I'm reminded of that joke in National Lampoon's Christmas Vacation. He goes to hide the Christmas present in his secret spot, and in there he finds a Christmas present he forgot from 7 years ago. That's a great movie. Good guess there, Pat, but that is incorrect. We also got Betsy coming in. Betsy's guessing batteries. Yeah, you always need a spare pair for when your remote dies. Good guess there, Betsy, but that is incorrect. 780-778-8575. 34% of adults say they keep these in a secret spot so no one else finds them. What is it?

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Thomas Rhett, after all the bars are closed here on The Breakfast Brew. Good morning, I'm Mark. Let's wrap up Hit It and Quiz It, shall we? 34% of adults say they keep these in a secret spot so no one else finds them. What is it? Well, congratulations are in order for Danielle. Danielle was the first to figure it out this morning. The correct answer is scissors. The good scissors. 34% of adults hide the good scissors so no one else will find them or use them. Yeah, a good pair of scissors. Those need to be treasured. And like I said earlier when I set this up, I had a good pair of scissors. I would keep them in a secret spot, but then I forgot where that secret spot is. So I went down to the dollar store and bought another pair. Then I found my secret spot and those scissors. So now I have two pairs of scissors. And like I said, I'm like, why do I have to hide these? I live on my own. It's like no one else is going to steal them. So congratulations, Danielle. You are the smartest person for the entire weekend. Wear that badge with pride. Thanks to everybody for playing today. One last time for those who missed it. 34% of adults say they keep these in a secret spot so no one else finds them. What is it? It's the scissors.

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2: Good morning, I'm Jordan Rain for XM 105 FM. Premier Danielle Smith says Albertans will be going to the polls in October to cast their vote on separation, but they won't actually be voting on whether to separate. Her comments in a televised address last night follow a recent court ruling that struck down Election Alberta's approval of a citizen petition calling for a provincial referendum on independence.
3: Under our legal system, this troubling court decision is binding law in Alberta until it is successfully appealed. This means that it is unlikely the courts will permit Elections Alberta to hold a binding provincial referendum on separation until this incorrect ruling is overturned or clarified.
2: The Premier confirmed last night that the province will make its case to the Alberta Court of Appeal and, if unsuccessful, to the Supreme Court of Canada. October 19th has been chosen as the date for the referendum. While following yesterday's sweeping cabinet shuffle, Rimby Rocky Mountain House Sundry MLA Jason Nixon is taking over Alberta's finance portfolio at a challenging time for the province's finances. The new finance minister inherits a budget projecting a $9.4 billion deficit this year based on oil prices averaging just over $60 US a barrel. However, rising oil prices have improved Alberta's fiscal outlook in recent weeks. A recent Business Council of Alberta report suggested sustained high oil prices could turn the projected deficit into a $6 billion surplus. Oil was trading at about $100 US a barrel this week. Local rodeo fans can saddle up for the Marathorpe Rodeo this weekend. The Wild Rose Rodeo Association event takes place at the Marathorpe Exhibition Center. They begin at 1 p.m. on Sunday, with Slack Today beginning at 8:30 p.m. The weekend also features a dance Saturday night at the Marathorpe Diamond Center. Admission is $10 for adults, $5 for kids 7 to 15, and free for those 6 and under. Attendees are reminded there is no parking on school grounds. And the CRTC says major streaming services such as Netflix will contribute 15% of Canadian revenue toward Canadian content. The new rate triples the 5% requirement announced in 2024 and is already being challenged in court. Traditional broadcasters will see contribution rates reduced to 25%. The regulator says changes should stabilize more than $2 billion.

0: $1 billion in funding for Canadian and Indigenous programming. Large streamers will also face new rules on partnerships, content spending, and visibility requirements. That's the latest update. For these stories and more, visit XM105FM.com.
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0: In sports, the Montreal Canadiens made a statement last night to open the NHL's Eastern Conference Final. A 6-2 win fueled by a 4-1 first period lead as the Habs snatched home ice advantage away from the Carolina Hurricanes to take a 1-0 edge in the best of seven series. Montreal swept the regular season series between the two teams 3-0. Tonight, the Colorado Avalanche will look to even the series when they host the Vegas Golden Knights in the NHL's Western Conference Final. Vegas stunned Colorado with a 4-2 win in Game 1 on Wednesday to take an early lead in the best of seven.
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4: Cloudy skies with a 60% chance of showers this afternoon, high of 19. That 60% chance of showers continues into tonight with a low of 5. For tomorrow, a 60% chance of showers with a high of 22. And the sun comes out to finish off the weekend, 17 on Sunday, 19 on Monday, and 17 on Tuesday. Right now, it's 7 in Fox Creek. Merrithorpe has 9. 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

0: truly one of the biggest names in country music right now, Morgan Wallen, here on The Breakfast Brew. But Morgan Wallen, he's not a big fan of the award shows. You know, we had the ACMs last week. He sat those out. He sat out the Grammys. Morgan Wallen, he just doesn't like getting out of the house. Morgan, I sympathize.
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0: Why would you want to get out of the house when there's just so much good stuff on the streaming services? You know, the backlog of TV shows I've been meaning to watch is huge. You know, there's that superhero show on Amazon Prime, The Boys. I'm like 2 seasons behind on The Boys. And you know why? It's because I keep getting distracted by a classic TV show I stumble upon on the streaming services. A week ago, I found The Dukes of Hazzard on Amazon Prime. So for the past week, I've been binging them Duke boys. I want to hear from you today. What is a classic TV show you are thrilled to stumble across on the streaming services? We got our pal Old Smokey Dave coming in. Always good hearing from Dave. He's called Old Smokey Dave because he's got like 9 smokers out there on his farm, and he's always got something on the go. Dave is telling us, I watch maybe a movie once a month. I would sooner be outside or listen to the radio. You know what, Dave? There ain't nothing wrong with that. There is just so much good stuff on the streaming services. It is tough to choose. And especially in this day and age, you want to unplug every once in a while. You want to go outside, touch grass, as the kids say. And let me say, I'm glad that listen to the radio is in there because that means you're listening to us. So thank you for listening to us. Our texting takeover for today, I want to hear from you. What's a classic TV show you are thrilled to find on the streaming services?
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0: One of Alan Jackson's many, many, many classics, Living on Love, here on The Breakfast Brew. 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
0: So we're going to have a referendum on whether or not to have a referendum. Premier Danielle Smith addressed the province last night to announce what Alberta's separation question will be voting on this fall. The question will be whether to have a referendum on separation or not. According to Smith, this is the only way to get around the courts.
2: And I, as premier, will not have a legal mistake by a single judge silence the voices of hundreds of thousands of Albertans. That's not the Alberta way. Alberta's future will be decided by Albertans, not the courts.
0: The Montreal Canadiens got a commanding start in the Eastern Conference Final. The Habs crushed the Carolina Hurricanes 6-2 in Game 1.
3: C'est bloqué par Suzuki. Suzuki passe au centre. Stavkovski avance. Y a plus gardien. Le tir est à but.
0: And The Late Show, the late-night talk show started by David Letterman, aired its final episode last night after 33 years. There was lots of speculation as to who Stephen Colbert's final guest was going to be. It was Paul McCartney.

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2: It's 8 degrees in downtown Whitecourt right now, expecting a high of 19 for today, and here's Chris Young.

Chris Young, oh no, here on The Breakfast Brew. Good morning, I'm Mark. It's finally here. We've got the Whitecourt District Chamber of Commerce trade show going on this weekend, tomorrow and Sunday up there at JDA Place. I tell you, their trade show this year is going to be phenomenal. More than 90 vendors, not just from Whitecourt, but from all across Alberta, are going to be heading up there to show off their goods. They're going to have food trucks. This is my favorite thing about the Whitecourt trade show. This is the first trade show, the only trade show I know of, with a beer garden. Yeah, leave the kids at home for this one. But bring the kids along because they've also got face painting for the kids as well and bouncy castles and family fun. And always my favorite part, Sunday morning, 10 a.m., they are going to be having the pancake breakfast going on. That is the Whitecourt District Chamber of Commerce trade show going on this weekend, tomorrow and Sunday. Just $6 to get in. Check out the Chamber's website, whitecourtchamber.com, for all the information.

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1: Good morning, I'm Jordan Rain for XM 105 FM. Separatist leaders in Alberta are giving a big thumbs down to a new referendum vote announced by Premier Daniel Smith. Those who want Alberta to leave Canada were hoping Smith would announce that this October, citizens will be going to the polls to decide whether it's time to quit Confederation. Smith says Albertans will indeed cast a ballot on October 19th, but it won't directly be about separating. Instead, they will vote on whether at some future date, the province should hold a referendum on the prospect of leaving Canada. Jeff Rath, a lawyer with the group that organized the separatist petition, says it's a slap in the face to thousands of supporters. Cam Davies of the pro-independence Republican Party of Alberta says the decision to hold a vote on having a future vote is, quote, spineless. Smith says her referendum plan is the best way for Albertans, particularly those unhappy with the federal government, to make their voices heard. And with that, Conservative leader Pierre Poilievre says he and all Conservative MPs will campaign for Alberta to stay in Canada in any separation vote. Poilievre called himself a proud Albertan and Canadian and says he supports a strong Alberta within a united country. He argued Prime Minister Mark Carney should do more to reduce separatist sentiment through resource development and less regulation. Poilievre also blamed a decade of Liberal rule in Ottawa for renewed separatist movements in Alberta and Quebec. Well, while agreeing it's badly needed, an Alberta producer believes a program to eliminate Richardson's ground squirrel, or gophers, from farmers' fields is doomed to fail. Not only will it be too late to help with the problem this year, but Marianne Sandberg adds the time-limited emergency use of 2% strychnine also has too many restrictions.
2: Like if we went to get gopher poison and we were going to poison gophers, you could hire a 4-H club to go out and do it. Now you can't. It has to be the landowner on title. You have to retrieve all the carcasses. Good luck in doing that. I'm sorry. You know, they die in the hole, some of them. So I'd like to see them retrieve.

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1: Max McNown with Better Me For You here on The Breakfast Brew. Good morning, I'm Mark. Happy Friday. The weekend is here. We are excited. We are jazzed. So much good stuff going on. We want to get out there and enjoy it all, don't we?
2: Now, back to your text and takeover.
1: Or maybe you just want to stay inside and binge some of your classic TV shows. That's my texting takeover for today. What is a classic TV show you are thrilled to find on streaming? So the backlog of TV shows I want to watch, it's huge. You know, The Boys, that superhero show on Amazon Prime, final season just dropped. I'm like 3 seasons behind on The Boys. I haven't gotten back to it yet because I keep getting distracted by a classic TV show that I found on streaming. And I'm like, I would much rather watch this classic. The latest one, The Dukes of Hazzard. About a week ago, I found it on Amazon Prime. I've been binging Dukes of Hazzard ever since. So I want to hear from you today. What's a classic TV show you are thrilled to find on the streaming services? We have Gwen coming in. Gwen says, Three's Company and The Golden Girls. Gwen, those are just two totally classic sitcoms. When I watch Three's Company, I am always amazed at what a fantastic physical comedian John Ritter was. That dude knew his slapstick. There's this one episode where he takes too many drugs and he does this very crazy dance. It has got to be one of the best dance sequences ever put to TV. Gwen, thanks for sharing. We also got Roger coming in. Roger says,

0: Starsky and Hutch. I still want that Gran Torino. Oh, Roger, that's one I haven't heard in a long time. Yeah, for those who don't know, Starsky and Hutch was this legendary cop show from the 1970s. It was like the first cop show where they were like presented as modern cops. You know, they weren't that very stiff, rigid, you know, Joe Friday kind of person. They dressed in street clothes. They were out there in the streets fighting crime. And the Gran Torino, that was their signature car. This red Gran Torino with a white stripe. I think that was probably the first TV show where the characters had a signature car. There's probably more, but, you know, I'm not as well-versed when it comes to cop shows. Roger, thanks for sharing. That's our texting takeover for today. What's a classic TV show you're thrilled to find on the streaming services?
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Jade Eagleson, She Don't Know, here on The Breakfast Brew. Good morning, Mark. I hope you're enjoying this beautiful Friday morning. And I gotta tell you, celebrities, they're just like us. Their parents can embarrass them too. That's what Lainey Wilson was just sharing in an interview. So Lainey Wilson, she still brings her folks along when she hits up all the big Nashville events, like the awards shows and the after parties. And according to Lainey Wilson, her dad just turns into a total fanboy, pestering all the artists for selfies. In this interview, Lainey Wilson says there was one incident where her embarrassment hit the maximum. The CMAs were going down, and Miranda Lambert invited Lainey Wilson to the VIP party she was throwing. So Lainey Wilson shows up with her folks. Lainey Wilson's dad marches right up to Miranda Lambert, throws his arm around Miranda Lambert's shoulder, tosses his phone to

Lainey Wilson says, get a picture. So after they got the picture, Lainey Wilson's all like, Dad, could you please play it cool, please? So yeah, even the big shot country music stars get embarrassed by their parents. Let's hear from Lainey Wilson, shall we? Here's Hang Tight, Honey on the Breakfast Brew.

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5: Oh man, happy Friday, everybody. I am so glad the weekend is here. And it was a short work week, too. Gotta love it when a long weekend leads into a short work week. 8 degrees in downtown White Court right now, on our way to a high of 19 for today. And here's Morgan Wallen on the Breakfast Brew.

Morgan Wallen with Just In Case here on The Breakfast Brew. Good morning, Mark. Hope you're having yourself a beautiful Friday morning. We got so much good stuff going on in White Court this weekend. Also going on tomorrow, we have the White Court Legion Veteran Supper. We were talking to the Legion about this yesterday. So this is a big year for the Legion. 2026 is their 100th anniversary. So legions all across the country are having their own little celebrations, and White Court celebration is going on tomorrow afternoon. So it all starts at 2:30. Well, the information I have says at 2:30, but when we were talking to the president yesterday, he said it starts at 3. But we know it's going on tomorrow afternoon. They're going to have a little thing going on down there at the Legion Hall. They're going to have a few military vehicles on display. Then they'll head over to the Cenotaph. They'll have a small ceremony there. And then dinner starts at 6. Nick Melnichuk, fantastic local talent. He will be providing live music. It's just going to be such an amazing show. That is the White Court Legion Veteran Supper celebrating 100 years of the Legion. It's going on tomorrow, and this is open to everybody, veterans, serving members, and the general public. If you want tickets, stop in at the Legion Lounge this afternoon after 2:30. You can pick up your tickets there.

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2: Good morning, I'm Jordan Rain for XM 105 FM. Premier Danielle Smith says Albertans will be going to the polls in October to cast their vote on separation, but they won't actually be voting on whether to separate. Her comments in a televised address last night follow a recent court ruling that struck down Election Alberta's approval of a citizen petition calling for a provincial referendum on independence.
3: Under our legal system, this troubling court decision is binding law in Alberta until it is successfully appealed. This means that it is unlikely the courts will permit Elections Alberta to hold a binding provincial referendum on separation until this incorrect ruling is overturned or clarified.
2: The Premier confirmed last night that the province will make its case to the Alberta Court of Appeal and, if unsuccessful, to the Supreme Court of Canada. October 19th has been chosen as the date for the referendum. While following yesterday's sweeping cabinet shuffle, Rimby Rocky Mountain House Sundry MLA Jason Nixon is taking over Alberta's finance portfolio at a challenging time for the province's finances. The new finance minister inherits a budget projecting a $9.4 billion deficit this year based on oil prices averaging just over $60 US a barrel. However, rising oil prices have improved Alberta's fiscal outlook in recent weeks. A recent Business Council of Alberta report suggested sustained high oil prices could turn the projected deficit into a $6 billion surplus. Oil was trading at about $100 US a barrel this week. Local rodeo fans can saddle up for the Marathorpe Rodeo this weekend. The Wild Rose Rodeo Association event takes place at the Marathorpe Exhibition Center. They begin at 1 p.m. on Sunday, with Slack Today beginning at 8:30 p.m. The weekend also features a dance Saturday night at the Marathorpe Diamond Center. Admission is $10 for adults, $5 for kids 7 to 15, and free for those 6 and under. Attendees are reminded there is no parking on school grounds. And the CRTC says major streaming services such as Netflix will contribute 15% of Canadian revenue toward Canadian content. The new rate triples the 5% requirement announced in 2024 and is already being challenged in court. Traditional broadcasters will see contribution rates reduced to 25%. The regulator says changes should stabilize more than $2 billion in funding for Canadian and Indigenous programming. Large streamers will also face new rules on partnerships, content spending, and visibility requirements. That's your latest update. For these stories and more, visit XM105FM.com.
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2: In sports, the Montreal Canadiens made a statement last night to open the NHL's Eastern Conference Final. A 6-2 win fueled by a 4-1 first period lead as the Habs snatched home ice advantage away from the Carolina Hurricanes to take a 1-0 edge in the best of seven series. Montreal swept the regular season series between the two teams 3-0. Tonight, the Colorado Avalanche will look to even the series when they host the Vegas Golden Knights in the NHL's Western Conference Final. Vegas stunned Colorado with a 4-2 win in Game 1 on Wednesday to take an early lead in the best of seven.
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5: Cloudy skies with a 60% chance of showers this afternoon, high of 19. That 60% chance of showers continues into tonight with a low of 5. For tomorrow, a 60% chance of showers with a high of 22. And then the sun comes out for next week, 17 on Sunday, 19 on Monday, and 17 on Tuesday. Right now it's 10 in Fox Creek, Marathorpe has 9, and both Edson and Whitecourt are reporting 8.
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0: Your 90s hit at 9 on this Friday morning. Mark Chestnut with Bubba Shot the Jukebox. Released in September of 1992, it was the third single off his album Long Necks and Short Stories. But see, the song was never supposed to be released as a single. It was the B-side of Mark Chestnut's I'll Think of Something. When radio stations started playing Bubba Shot the Jukebox more than I'll Think of Something, the record label was like, okay, that's the next single. And the rest is history. Peaked at number 4 on the country chart.
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Some good old Alberta boys, High Valley with County Line here on the Breakfast Brew. Good morning, Mark. Hope you're having yourself a fantastic, wonderful Friday morning. Hey, it is Friday morning, isn't it? You know what that means? It's Farmers Market Day. The Edson Farmers Market is going today from 11 to 2 at the Edson Friendship Center. I haven't checked their Facebook page yet to see all the amazing vendors they got, but I would recommend you do that because they always have so many amazing vendors there. I wonder if the fudge lady is back. Oh, I love her fudge. I didn't see her at the Edson Trade Show a couple of weeks ago, which is where I usually pick up some of her fudge. So I guess I got to go to the farmer's market today, see if she's there with fudge. That is the Edson Farmer's Market going on today, 11 to 2 at the Edson Friendship Center.

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6: This Chris Stapleton song grew out of a songwriting session with Dan Wilson, originally meant for a Lone Ranger movie. The song flips the classic white horse savior image, with Stapleton telling his love interest he's not exactly the savior she's probably looking for. In the end, the song didn't end up in the movie, but became one of Chris's favorites. Turns out, a few people's favorites for that matter, as it won a Grammy Award for Best Country Song and Best Country Solo Performance, as well as winning Song of the Year and Single of the Year at the 2024 CMAs. That's a lot of hardware. Here's Chris Stapleton, White Horse, and that's One Thing About One Country Song.

0: 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I think they call that Southern Rock. White Horse here on The Breakfast Brew. 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
0: Texting takeover for today. What's a classic TV show you were thrilled to find on streaming? Dude, I found The Dukes of Hazzard on Amazon Prime. That's what I've been binging for the past week. I am thrilled to have the Duke boys back in my life. How about you? What is a classic TV show you were thrilled to find on the streaming services? We've got Joe coming in. Joe is going with the early seasons of Law and Order, specifically seasons 1 and 2. Dude, Law and Order has been going on so long that when you find those early episodes, it is like a blast from the past. Early 90s, they still got a bit of a late 80s vibe to them. So good. We also got our old buddy Wade coming in. Always good hearing from Wade. Wade says, I still haven't found a streaming service that has The Beachcombers. Wade, I am there with you. Why is The Beachcombers so hard to find? It was like one of the crown jewels in the CBC empire for the longest time. You'd think it would be there on CBC Gem, but the last time I checked, CBC Gem only had like 3 very special episodes of The Beachcombers. CBC, that's what I want my tax dollars to be used for. I want The Beachcombers digitally remastered in high def and on CBC Gem. Wade, thanks for sharing. That's our texting takeover for today. I want to hear from you. What's a classic TV show you are thrilled to find on the streaming services?
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3: Cloudy skies with a 60% chance of showers this afternoon, high of 19. That 60% chance of showers continues into tonight with a low of 5. For tomorrow, a 60% chance of showers with a high of 22. And then the sun comes out for next week, 17 on Sunday, 19 on Monday, and 17 on Tuesday. Right now it's 10 in Fox Creek, Merrithorpe has 9, and both Edson and Whitecourt are reporting 8.
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0: Jelly Roll here on The Breakfast Brew. You gotta love Jelly Roll. He is proving that he is a man of many talents. Firstly, we know Jelly Roll, amazing country singer. He's athletic. His weight loss has been spectacular. He's a wrestling fan. He's tried his hand at wrestling at a few WWE events. And he's even trying acting. He's made guest appearances on the TV shows Tulsa King and Fire Country. And he did a voice in the animated movie Goat. And now, Jelly Roll is trying even more new stuff. He's trying his hand at stand-up comedy. So, Netflix, they do this stand-up comedy festival called Netflix is a Joke, and Jelly Roll was recently their special guest host. But instead of just hosting, Jelly Roll decided to do a set, and he told some jokes. Jelly Roll just shared a clip of his stand-up set on his YouTube channel.
1: I think the last time I was this nervous, I was in front of the parole board. Y'all, I figured if Post Malone could try country music, I could try comedy. I have lost quite a bit of weight. I was always fat, but when I was born, it wasn't a delivery, it was a DiGiorno's.
0: You know, I think he's got some comedy chops. I don't know if he'll have a full-blown stand-up comedy special coming to Netflix, but I'm sure it'll help with his stage banter at his next show. So Jelly Roll continuing to be one of my idols, just constantly getting out there trying new things.

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0: Jason Aldean, She's Country, here on The Breakfast Brew. Good morning, I'm Mark. That's it for me. I'm done for the day. Thanks for hanging out with me on this wonderful Friday morning. And I think you all know what I'm celebrating today. I'm celebrating a new Star Wars movie. The Mandalorian and Grogu is in theaters today.
1: We've all heard stories of the Mandalorian bounty hunter and a child.
2: 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I'll take out every bad guy in your deck of cards.
0: Dude, I bought my tickets online as soon as they went on sale like a month ago, and I've been counting down the days ever since. So The Mandalorian, that was the first ever Star Wars TV show on Disney+. He's a bounty hunter going across the galaxy, catching bad guys, and the child, that's Grogu, you probably still know him best as Baby Yoda. I'm remembering 10 years ago when they were releasing a new Star Wars movie every year. It feels like we're doing that again. I don't know, dude. I remember when the Star Wars movie The Phantom Menace came out in 1999. Ever since then, I've been there opening weekend for every new Star Wars movie, and I'm thrilled to be doing it again. I know Star Wars ain't everybody's jam, so whatever you're doing this weekend, I hope you have a good time doing it.

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1: Cloudy skies with a 60% chance of showers this afternoon, high of 19. That 60% chance of showers continues into tonight with a low of 5. For tomorrow, a 60% chance of showers with a high of 22. And the sun comes out for next week, 17 on Sunday, 19 on Monday, and 17 on Tuesday. 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
1: We just heard from Ella Langley. Her new song with Morgan Wallen is out right now. It's called I Can't Love You Anymore.
2: Your memory pulls me right back in. It's like I forget I can't love you anymore.
1: So my question is answered about the Hurricanes. Oh, but that doesn't trigger an intro. NHL update. That intro is so fussy with me. Montreal Canadiens won 6-2 against the Hurricanes.
3: That is empty. Slavkovsky already has a goal this period. He scores into the empty net. The second for Slavkovsky. 6-2 Montreal.
1: And just like that, the 8-game winning streak for the Hurricanes comes to an end. I'm glad it was done by a Canadian team, at least. Game 2 between the Colorado Avalanche and the Vegas Golden Knights goes tonight. Will the bad guys win again, or will Colorado battle back? I guess we'll find out tonight. It's Paul Brandt now, Alberta bound. Good morning.

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0: get back.
1: Another leading lady was earlier this hour with Ella Langley. She just revealed 5 career goals that she has yet to accomplish.
2: SNL, musical guest, and then one day, host it maybe, sell out a stadium. I want to act. So I'd love to start doing that in the next year. There's so many venues that I want to play. I want to headline Red Rocks. I've opened Red Rocks, but I've never headlined Red Rocks. Have a saxophone in my band. I could keep going on my goals. I really think of plenty more every day.
1: I mean, with how fast she's shot to number 1 and number 2 of the Hot 100 and held it for so long, I got a feeling she's got a little bit of an edge if she does want to accomplish those goals.
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1: I see Kenny Chesney coming up a little bit later. He just hit his 100th charting song with his newest, Carry On. Carry On.

No more jury duty. Woohoo! Wait, AI is doing it? No, never mind. Give me back jury duty. There's this poll going around in the States because they're talking about AI and what it can replace without, you know, disrupting society. And jury duty is one of them. However, if you're falsely accused of a crime, would you rather a human jury or an AI chatbot? 75% of people wanted that human jury. So it looks like AI will not be putting an end to jury duty. Great for us, not so much for the average Florida man.

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5: Cloudy skies with a 60% chance of showers this afternoon, high of 19. That 60% chance of showers continues into tonight with a low of 5. For tomorrow, a 60% chance of showers with a high of 22, and the sun comes out for next week, 17 on Sunday, 19 on Monday, and 17 on Tuesday. 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

always find it funny when country artists, or any artists for that matter, talk about their lives at home, because Cody Johnson just won Entertainer of the Year at the ACMs. He is a hot topic name right now, unless you ask his son whenever his wife is around. They have a new baby boy. He said, quote, "It's been great, man. He's fat. He's healthy. He's a mama's boy. I don't know that it was going to be like that. I didn't know it was going to be like that," end quote. He says he feels like, quote, "chopped liver if wife's around." That's mama's boy for you.

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2: Cloudy skies with a 60% chance of showers this afternoon and a risk of thunderstorms, high of 19. Tonight, a 60% chance of showers with a low of 5. That 60% chance of showers hangs around for tomorrow with a high of 22. And then the sun comes out for next week, 17 on Sunday, 19 on Monday, and 17 on Tuesday. 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

0: Alberta separation referendum. I know, hot topic. I'm not trying to persuade you or anything, but there is some news I want to touch on real quick, just for people to know of. There was the whole separation referendum, or as some call it, the separendi referendi, but it was shut down by the courts. Premier Danielle Smith didn't like that. She's repealing it. That could take years. So in a vote in October that was already going to happen, they're adding a question, as it will appear, verbatim, is, quote, should Alberta remain a province of Canada, or should the government of Alberta commence the legal process required under the Canadian Constitution to hold a binding provincial referendum on whether or not Alberta should separate from Canada, end quote. So essentially, they're having a referendum to see if they should have a referendum. It's referendumception, man. The vote for eligible Albertans is in October.
1: This is perfect. 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

0: Morgan Wallen, also not known for his great decisions. After throwing a chair off the top of Eric Church's bar, speaking of Eric Church, however, it kind of reminds me of this dumb criminal story I saw earlier today. A 36-year-old man was arrested. I don't actually think it shows where it happened, but he walked into a Walmart with a grocery cart full of fireworks, put them in the middle of the store, lit them all, sending mass chaos to try and steal $10,000 worth of jewelry, but accidentally instead caused $10 million worth of damage to the store. And he was very much easily arrested because he forgot that security cameras exist.
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1: We just heard from Tucker Wetmore and Brunette. 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
1: Yeah! Are you ready for Friday? It's Friday today, which means new music. Tyler Hubbard has a new single out right now. If you want to check it out, it's called Land.

The DJ Diplo also put out a bunch of music with some country artists, one of which being Canada's own Cameron Whitcomb. And lastly, today's date is littered with historical moments, from Aaron Tippin releasing Kiss This in 2000, from Merle Haggard's Okie from Muskogee going number one in 1970, and Glenn Campbell's Galveston the year prior. However, it's 1973 that catches my eye, because it was on today's date that Dolly Parton released Jolene. I think that's definitely the legendary song out of the bunch. But hey, this has been Cody's Country Corner.

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4: Cloudy skies with a 60% chance of showers this afternoon and a risk of thunderstorms, high of 19. Tonight, a 60% chance of showers with a low of 5. That 60% chance of showers hangs around for tomorrow with a high of 22. And then the sun comes out for next week, 17 on Sunday, 19 on Monday, and 17 on Tuesday. 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
1: Brett Kissel is on deck. He has a new song out with Lee Bryce right now called Farmer.
2: Calloused hands are harder. Yeah, the only thing tougher than the farm is the farmer.
1: So some unfortunate news today, and I gotta admit, I'm not much of a NASCAR fan, so I don't know much about it. So most of what I'm gonna say is research, so I'm sorry if I get small little details wrong. But a famous driver passed away yesterday, Kyle Busch. I know I have some friends that are fans of NASCAR. They've been talking about it. It's still undisclosed exactly how he passed away at the age of 41 years old, very young. However, they are calling it a severe illness. He was participating in a race back on May 10th, where at the end of the race, he radioed for a doctor to be ready with a quote-unquote shot for him when he finished. We're still unaware if this is connected to it or not, but I know a lot of fans are sad to see his very rapid and tragic passing. So a rest in peace to Kyle Busch, and my heart absolutely goes out to his family on this.

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1: Good afternoon, I'm Jordan Rain. Alberta Premier Danielle Smith says a separation question will appear on an October 19th referendum ballot. Albertans will be asked whether the province should remain in Canada or pursue a future binding vote on separation. The Premier's Chief of Staff, Rob Anderson, says a binding separation

0: In question this fall would likely not survive a court challenge tied to an ongoing legal dispute involving separatist organizers and First Nations groups. Calgary Mayor Jeremy Farkas slammed the plan, saying uncertainty over separation is hurting jobs and distracting from issues like housing, safety, and infrastructure. Prime Minister Mark Carney indirectly addressed the issue, praising Alberta's role in Canada and calling for a cooperative federalism. Canada's top doctor is set to give an update today on Ebola and hantavirus as both outbreaks abroad keep officials on alert. Dr. Joss Reimer will discuss the latest development since a Canadian tested positive for hantavirus after leaving a cruise ship where an outbreak began. She'll also discuss the government's response to a rare type of Ebola rapidly spreading in the Democratic Republic of Congo and Uganda. Reimer will be joined by officials from Global Affairs Canada and the Canada Border Services Agency. And the Motion Picture Association is criticizing new Canadian streaming rules, calling them unnecessary and discriminatory toward U.S. companies. The CRTC says large streaming platforms must now contribute 15% of their Canadian revenue toward Canadian content. The association, which represents companies including Netflix and Amazon Prime, says the rules would sharply increase the cost of doing business in Canada. The decision is part of the federal government's Online Streaming Act, which has also drawn criticism from the United States ahead of trade talks with Canada. Heritage Minister Mark Miller says he's reviewing the decision and wants to ensure Canadians continue to see their stories reflected on screen. That's your latest update. For these stories and more, visit XM105FM.com.
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0: In sports, the Colorado Avalanche hope to tie up the NHL Western Conference Final tonight when they host the Vegas Golden Knights. Vegas stunned Colorado with a 4-2 win in Game 1 on Wednesday. Last night, the Montreal Canadiens had a statement of their own with a 6-2 win over Carolina in Game 1 of the East Final. On the diamond, Kevin Gausman gets the start as the Toronto Blue Jays open a three-game series with the Pittsburgh Pirates at Rogers Centre. Pittsburgh counters with Bubba Chandler. Toronto split a four-game series against the New York Yankees in New York last night with a 2-0 win.
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2: Cloudy skies with a 60% chance of showers this afternoon and a risk of thunderstorms, high of 19. Tonight, a 60% chance of showers with a low of 5. That 60% chance of showers hangs around for tomorrow with a high of 22. And then the sun comes out for next week, 17 on Sunday, 19 on Monday, and 17 on Tuesday. 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
4: TGIF and a whole hour of classics coming your way to end the week, including Kenny Chesney. He just can't stop living his life going fast. We're going to hear from Leanne Rimes. She's taking a trip, but she did not book the return flight. And we're going to be hearing from Willie Nelson as he's done kicking back. He's going to be on the road again. Before we get into that, Martina McBride, Swinging Doors.

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Just say, "Hey Google, play XM 105 FM."

We just heard from Dr. Kenny Chesney, who recently tied King George for the most songs to hit the chart. His 100th charting song just came out. This was much earlier in his career. Living in Fast Forward. Same thing, right? You know what I mean. He released it in January of 06 as the second single from his album The Road and the Radio. And fun fact, it was actually written by David Lee Murphy in part. I think that's pretty cool. It's Ian Tyson now, Springtime in Alberta.

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We just heard from Jamie Johnson, but we move into Leanne Rimes, One Way Ticket, Because I Can, or simply One Way Ticket, however you want to spin it. It was released in September of 1996. What a great time to be born. I wonder who that could be. As the third single from her album, Blue, the single made her the fourth teenage country music act to score a number one single on the U.S. Billboard Country Music Charts. It was also her only number one country hit to date. Yeah, I know. With as many hits as Leanne Rimes has had, it's weird to think that this is the one and only number one. But trust me, there are a lot of famous country songs that never went number one. Do not take that as a slight against Leanne Rimes. It's One Way Ticket.

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1: Cloudy skies with a 60% chance of showers this afternoon and a risk of thunderstorms, high of 19. Tonight, a 60% chance of showers with a low of 5. That 60% chance of showers hangs around for tomorrow with a high of 22. And then the sun comes out for next week, 17 on Sunday, 19 on Monday, and 17 on Tuesday. 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
2: Today we salute the legend Willie Nelson and On the Road Again, a song that he wrote and recorded himself all because he got a leading role in a movie. Yeah, back in 1980, Willie Nelson was in Honeysuckle Rose, a movie about an aging musician and his relationship with his family, who are also part of his band, that travels throughout the United States while playing in different venues. Shortly after signing the contract, Willie was approached during a flight and by the executive producer of the movie, who requested him to write a song about life on the road that they could then use as the theme song. Willie actually wrote the song on the back of a barf bag in said airplane. Well, then they went on to make the movie. He wrote the song. It became the theme song. Then the song blew up. It became his 9th country and western number one hit, his 6th as a solo recording act in November of 1980, later that year. It became one of his most recognizable tunes. In addition, it went number 20 on the Billboard Hot 100, number 7 on the Adult Contemporary chart, and won him a Grammy for the Best Country Song later that year. From a barf bag to a Grammy, this is On the Road Again, Willie Nelson.

We just heard from Miranda Lambert and Mama's Broken Heart. More classics are coming your way, like the Rankin family, who's up next. However, a different classic ended last night, The Late Show. Yeah, with Stephen Colbert. That one lasted 11 years.

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Another thing going on this weekend is the Whitecourt and District Chamber of Commerce Trade Fair. 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
2: Cloudy skies with a 60% chance of showers this afternoon and a risk of thunderstorms, high of 19. Tonight, a 60% chance of showers with a low of 5. That 60% chance of showers hangs around for tomorrow with a high of 22. And then the sun comes out for next week, 17 on Sunday, 19 on Monday, and 17 on Tuesday. For more up-to-the-minute weather information, download our app, the XM 105 Country app, available wherever you download apps.
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1: We just heard from Riley Green and Change My Mind. Not his newest single. That one is called My Way.
2: We'd make our love, then we'd just lay. If I had it my way.
1: Okay, I saw this story about a waitress, right? She had these regulars who had an $87 tab. They gave her $120, said, keep the rest, happy birthday. She said, thank you. Realized that the machine that they accidentally gave her two $100 bills. Thought, okay, they're not tipping me $130. So she tried to give it back, but in doing so, they kept cutting her off, insisting it was for her birthday, but she still didn't feel right, so she put it to the side, right? They come back, say, hey, you stole from us. They say, no, we didn't. We left your money to the side because we figured it was a mistake. Gave them one of their $100 bills back so she could take the rest as a tip. They said, wow, thank you. That's so generous. Then reported them to corporate for stealing. Yeah, she got written up for doing the right thing. The next day, they even came in and said, hey, can we sit in your section? She's like, no. Never again will you sit in my section. Atta girl. I'd ban him from the restaurant. You're getting worked up and it wasn't even me. Jeez.

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1: Dean Brody is on deck. 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His newest single from it is A Man Without a Woman.

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1: Are you ready for Friday? It's Friday today, which means new music. Tyler Hubbard has a new single out right now. If you want to check it out, it's called Land.
8: Find love, what you've been through when the rug is pulled on your best made plans is how you fall and where you land.
1: The DJ Diplo also put out a bunch of music with some country artists, one of which being Canada's own Cameron Whitcomb. Lastly, today's date is littered with historical moments from Aaron Tippin releasing Kiss This in 2000, from Merle Haggard's Okie from Muskogee going number one in 1970, and Glenn Campbell's Galveston the year prior. However, it's 1973 that catches my eye because it was on today's date that Dolly Parton released Jolene.
9: Jolene.
1: I think that's definitely the legendary song out of the bunch. But hey, this has been Cody's Country Corner.

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5: Cloudy skies with a 60% chance of showers this afternoon and a risk of thunderstorms, high of 19. Tonight, a 60% chance of showers with a low of 5. That 60% chance of showers hangs around for tomorrow with a high of 22. And then the sun comes out for next week, 17 on Sunday, 19 on Monday, and 17 on Tuesday. 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
1: Okay, I think I've actually finally run out of things happening tomorrow to talk about. 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
1: We just heard from Luke Combs and Back in the Saddle, a song off his newest album, The Way I Am, which is out right now.

All right, that wraps things up for me today. Time for me to head on out. And for the week, yeah. Just in time for me to actually finally start feeling better. Side note, for those of you who are wondering, because I've been kind of on and off sick this week, you might still hear a little bit in my voice, but I'm pretty good to go at this point. Just in time for the weekend. Yay me. However, I'll be back again on Monday, same time as usual, 10 to 2, like you should hold your steering wheel until you hear from me then. I hope you have a fun one, hope you have a safe one, and I hope you have a good one. And I'll leave you with Stephen Lee Olsen's Bigger Than This Town.

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2: Partly cloudy, a 60% chance of showers and the risk of a thunderstorm tonight and a low of 5. Sunny tomorrow, 60% chance of showers in the afternoon and the risk of a thunderstorm and a high of 22. Clear tomorrow night with a low of 3 and a mix of sun and cloud on Sunday and a high of 17.
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That's Nate Holler, Thought About You. Friday afternoon with MJ. How are you, folks? Coming up for you on the show, we'll talk about ketchup, yawning, and AI hiring AI. All this and more on the way.

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0: That's Riley Green and Ella Langley. Don't mind if I do. What's up, gang? How are you? It's MJ. Well, speaking of Riley Green, he is set to make his debut as a coach on The Voice when the show airs its 30th season later on this year. He announced the news via social media a few weeks back. Fans also got a first look at Riley sitting in his new custom coaching chair, thanks to a special delivery from longtime coach Kelly Clarkson.
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James Barker Band, you didn't hear it from me. How you doing, folks? My name's MJ. Well, it is truly the technological age, and I am so far behind. But to me, this is the ultimate definition of nepotism. A new study suggests AI hiring systems favor resumes written by AI. So it's AI giving AI a job. Researchers found applicant tracking systems were up to 60% more likely to shortlist candidates whose resumes were generated by matching large language models. Now, the study warns that AI self-preferencing could unfairly disadvantage equally qualified applicants who write resumes themselves. The problem was most severe in accounting, say,

0: sales and finance. So it looks like we need to update the old saying from it's not what you know, it's who you know, to it's not what you know, it's whether your AI knows their AI.
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0: Partly cloudy, a 60% chance of showers and the risk of a thunderstorm tonight and a low of 5. Sunny tomorrow, 60% chance of showers in the afternoon and the risk of a thunderstorm and a high of 22. Clear tomorrow night with a low of 3 and a mix of sun and cloud on Sunday and a high of 17.
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0: 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Partly cloudy, a 60% chance of showers, and the risk of a thunderstorm tonight with a low of 5. The next Tim Hortons Community Fun Night at the Allen and G. Miller Center is coming up Saturday, June 6th, 5:30 to 8:30 p.m. It is the participation kickoff party. 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
1: This is one of your favorite songs by this artist, and it's probably very relatable because everyone's been through a breakup, and at some point you think about that person. And this song definitely conveys a sense of yearning for that intimacy and connection that you once shared. And it makes this song so relatable to everyone except your current partner. And a note to self, maybe don't write songs about your past relationships when you are married to Nicole Kidman. Here's Keith Urban, Somewhere in My Car, and that's One Thing About One Country Song.

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2: Partly cloudy, a 60% chance of showers and the risk of a thunderstorm tonight and a low of 5. Sunny tomorrow, 60% chance of showers in the afternoon and the risk of a thunderstorm and a high of 22. Clear tomorrow night with a low of 3 and a mix of sun and cloud on Sunday and a high of 17.
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Megan Patrick, safe place to break. Bailey Zimmerman and John Michael Montgomery on the way this hour. Kenny Chesney's latest single, Carry On, has landed at number 37 on the Billboard Hot Country Songs chart. Now, more significantly, it's his 100th single to make the chart. He has now scored 55 top tens, including 23 number ones. Carry On is from Kenny's 21st album, which is due later on this year. Kenny now, Get Along.

0: Morgan Wallen, I got better. What's up, folks? How are you? My name's MJ. It's time for the Fast Five. Five random, rapid-fire facts to get you through your afternoon. Number one, ravens in captivity can learn to talk better than parrots. Number two, a person burns essentially the same number of calories whether they run or walk a mile. Number three, Lego has an underground vault containing every Lego set ever made. Number four, goats have accents. And number five, the word swims in uppercase is still swims when turned upside down.
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0: Aaron Pritchett, Dirt Road Denim. What's up, folks? How you doing? My name's MJ. Bailey Zimmerman is making his way to Edmonton next month. He will hit the stage at Rogers Place Saturday, June 13th. You can get your ticket info over at his website. We'll hear from Bailey and Luke Combs around the corner.
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0: Partly cloudy, a 60% chance of showers and the risk of a thunderstorm tonight and a low of 5. Sunny tomorrow, 60% chance of showers in the afternoon and the risk of a thunderstorm and a high of 22. Clear tomorrow night with a low of 3 and a mix of sun and cloud on Sunday at a high of 17.
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Josh Ross, leave me too. It looks like Kelsey Ballerini has done some house cleaning at her website. Her Legends fan club will now make its home in her new app, all right? So it will no longer appear on her website. You have to download her new app in order to be a part of the Legends fan club, which, of course, is named after her 2018 number one hit song. Kelsey now. Yeah, boy.

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Just say, "Hey Google, play XM 105 FM."

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1: Good afternoon, I'm Jordan Rain. Alberta Premier Danielle Smith says a separation question will appear on an October 19th referendum ballot. Albertans will be asked whether the province should remain in Canada or pursue a future binding vote on separation. The Premier's Chief of Staff, Rob Anderson, says a binding separation question this fall would likely not survive a court challenge tied to an ongoing legal dispute involving separatist organizers and First Nations groups. Calgary Mayor Jeremy Farkas slammed the plan, saying uncertainty over separation is hurting jobs and distracting from issues like housing, safety, and infrastructure. Prime Minister Mark Carney indirectly addressed the issue, praising Alberta's role in Canada and calling for a cooperative federalism. Local rodeo fans can saddle up for the Merrithorpe Rodeo this weekend. The Wild Rose Rodeo Association event takes place at the Merrithorpe Exhibition Center. Performances begin at 6:30 both tonight and tomorrow. They begin at 1 p.m. on Sunday, with Slack this evening beginning at 8:30. The weekend also features a dance Saturday night at the Merrithorpe Diamond Center. Admission is $10 for adults, $5 for kids 7 to 15, and attendees are reminded there's no parking on school grounds. 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And the Motion Picture Association is criticizing new Canadian

0: Canadian streaming rules, calling them unnecessary and discriminatory toward U.S. companies. The CRTC says large streaming platforms must now contribute 15% of their Canadian revenue toward Canadian content. The association, which represents companies including Netflix and Amazon Prime, says the rules would sharply increase the cost of doing business in Canada. The decision is part of the federal government's Online Streaming Act, which has also drawn criticism from the United States ahead of trade talks with Canada. Heritage Minister Mark Miller says he's reviewing the decision and wants to ensure Canadians continue to see their stories reflected on screen. That's your latest update. For these stories and more, visit xm105fm.com.
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0: In sports, the Colorado Avalanche hope to tie up the NHL Western Conference Final tonight when they host the Vegas Golden Knights. Vegas stunned Colorado with a 4-2 win in Game 1 on Wednesday. Last night, the Montreal Canadiens had a statement of their own with a 6-2 win over Carolina in Game 1 of the East Final. On the diamond, Kevin Gausman gets the start as the Toronto Blue Jays open a three-game series with the Pittsburgh Pirates at Rogers Center. Pittsburgh counters with Bubba Chandler. Toronto split a four-game series against the New York Yankees in New York last night with a 2-0 win.
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2: Partly cloudy, a 60% chance of showers and the risk of a thunderstorm tonight, and a low of 4. Starting off sunny tomorrow, clouding over in the afternoon with a 60% chance of a thunderstorm and a high of 22. Partly cloudy tomorrow night, 60% chance of showers and a low of 6. And a mix of sun and cloud on Sunday and a high of 18.
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2: All right, folks, back again with Under the Covers. We're here for a good time, not a long time. It's a song by Canadian rock band Trooper, released in June of 1977. As the lead single from the band's third album, Knock 'Em Dead. Now, despite only reaching number 43 on the chart in Canada, the song continued to be popular, receiving a SOCAN Classic Award in 1999 for recognition of 100,000 radio plays. Roots and Wings is the eighth album by Canadian country music Terry Clark. The album was released on July 26, 2011, and the album's second single is Terry's cover of We're Here for a Good Time.

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0: Dean Brody, Little Yellow Blanket. How you doing, folks? My name's MJ. It's Friday, May 22nd. Here is your rundown. Today is Sherlock Holmes Day, celebrating the character and the author who created him, Arthur Conan Doyle, who was born on this day in 1859. It's also Buy a Musical Instrument Day and Title Track Day, a day to listen only to title tracks, whether on a record, CD, MP3, or a streaming service. Some of the best and most famous title tracks include Let It Be by the Beatles and Thriller by Michael Jackson. Celebrating a birthday today, longtime songwriting partner and collaborator of Elton John, Bernie Taupin, is 76, and tennis great Novak Djokovic is 39 today. On this day, 34 years ago, in 1992, Johnny Carson makes his final appearance as host of The Tonight Show. And on this day, 23 years ago, in 2003, Annika Sorenstam becomes the first woman to play in a PGA men's tour event in 58 years.
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0: to you.
1: That's Mackenzie Porter and Owen Riegling coming home to you. How you doing, folks? My name's MJ. Well, 2027 could be the year that Florida-Georgia line returns. During an interview from the red carpet at the ACMs over the weekend, Tyler Hubbard said that he and Brian Kelly could reunite for a few shows next year.
2: We've been hanging out, laughing, cutting up, goofing around, and it just feels like the old days. And so for us, we're just trying to soak it up, make the most of it, not rush anything, be really smart about it. But we have been toying around and flirting with the idea of playing a handful of shows next year. And so that gets us both excited. But right now, we're, like I said, trying to be patient with it, trying to enjoy this kind of like honeymoon phase, if you will.
1: Of course, Tyler and Brian parted ways on kind of a turbulent note when the band broke up back in 2021. We'll hear from Florida Georgia Line coming up.
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1: Partly cloudy, a 60% chance of showers and the risk of a thunderstorm tonight, and a low of 4. Starting off sunny tomorrow, clouding over in the afternoon with a 60% chance of a thunderstorm and a high of 22. Partly cloudy tomorrow night, 60% chance of showers and a low of 6. And a mix of sun and cloud on Sunday and a high of 18.
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0: 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Partly cloudy, a 60% chance of showers, and the risk of a thunderstorm tonight, and a low of 4. Well, there's lots happening here in Whitecourt on Canada Day, Wednesday, July 1st. It all starts with the pancake breakfast, 9 a.m. to 11 a.m. at the Senior Circle, and then head down to Festival Park at 2 p.m. for all the family fun. The live music starts at 6 and will run until 11:15-ish. The headliner for the live entertainment is the Chris Buck Band, and then the fireworks are set to go around 11:15. So lots to do here in Whitecourt on Wednesday, July 1st.
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2: Good afternoon, I'm Jordan Rain. Alberta Premier Danielle Smith says a separation question will appear on an October 19th referendum ballot. Albertans will be asked whether the province should remain in Canada or pursue a future binding vote on separation. The Premier's Chief of Staff, Rob Anderson, says a binding separation question this fall would likely not survive a court challenge tied to an ongoing legal dispute involving separatist organizers and First Nations groups. Calgary Mayor Jeremy Farkas slammed the plan, saying uncertainty over separation is hurting jobs and distracting from issues like housing, safety, and infrastructure. Prime Minister Mark Carney indirectly addressed the issue, praising Alberta's role in Canada and calling for a cooperative federalism. Local rodeo fans can saddle up for the Marathorpe Rodeo this weekend. The Wild Rose Rodeo Association event takes place at the Marathorpe Exhibition Center. Performances begin at 6:30.

0: tonight and tomorrow. They begin at 1 p.m. on Sunday, with Slack this evening beginning at 8:30. The weekend also features a dance Saturday night at the Merrithorpe Diamond Center. Admission is $10 for adults, $5 for kids 7 to 15, and attendees are reminded there's no parking on school grounds. 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And the Motion Picture Association is criticizing new Canadian streaming rules, calling them unnecessary and discriminatory toward U.S. companies. The CRTC says large streaming platforms must now contribute 15% of their Canadian revenue toward Canadian content. The association, which represents companies including Netflix and Amazon Prime, says the rules would sharply increase the cost of doing business in Canada. The decision is part of the federal government's Online Streaming Act, which has also drawn criticism from the United States ahead of trade talks with Canada. Heritage Minister Mark Miller says he's reviewing the decision and wants to ensure Canadians continue to see their stories reflected on screen. That's your latest update. For these stories and more, visit xm105fm.com.
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0: In sports, the Colorado Avalanche hope to tie up the NHL Western Conference Final tonight when they host the Vegas Golden Knights. Vegas stunned Colorado with a 4-2 win in Game 1 on Wednesday. Last night, the Montreal Canadiens had a statement of their own with a 6-2 win over Carolina in Game 1 of the East Final. On the diamond, Kevin Gausman gets the start as the Toronto Blue Jays open a three-game series with the Pittsburgh Pirates at Rogers Centre. Pittsburgh counters with Bubba Chandler. Toronto split a four-game series against the New York Yankees in New York last night with a 2-0 win.
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2: Partly cloudy, a 60% chance of showers and the risk of a thunderstorm tonight, and a low of 4. Starting off sunny tomorrow, clouding over in the afternoon with a 60% chance of a thunderstorm and a high of 22. Partly cloudy tomorrow night, 60% chance of showers and a low of 6. And a mix of sun and cloud on Sunday and a high of 18.
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5: A full moon shining bright into the water, we were feeling all right. Back down a country road, the girls are always hiding the beer.

Alive at 5, that's Jake Owen, Barefoot, Blue Jean Knight, Keith Urban, and Ella Langley coming up for you this hour. Luke Combs now, Beer, Never Broke My Heart.

0: to. Josh Ross, Scared of Getting Sober. How you doing, friends? My name's MJ. So let me ask you, do you put your ketchup in the fridge? Because according to food safety experts, ketchup is perfectly fine sitting in the pantry after you open it. Plus, room temperature ketchup pours out a whole lot easier than the cold stuff. And it's not just ketchup. Soy sauce and some hot sauces are pantry safe as well. And there are a few foods you should never refrigerate, like bread, honey, and coffee. But foods like nuts, whole grain flour, and jarred pesto actually last longer in the fridge because heat and oxygen can make them go bad faster. You know, I've been telling my wife the same thing about ketchup for over a decade. I lost that argument. In fact, I've lost every argument.
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0: Sunday, May 23rd and 24th at 72 Sunset Boulevard in Whitecourt. 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

0: Brock Phillips, something else. How you doing, folks? My name's MJ, winding down your Friday afternoon. We've heard the expression, milk does a body good. Well, it turns out yawning can also do a body good, especially the brain. A new study suggests yawning helps move fluid through the brain's waste clearing system, potentially helping remove unwanted byproducts. Researchers scanned 22 people with MRIs while they yawned, and they found that yawning shifts cerebrospinal fluid and increases blood flow away from the brain, making room for fresh blood to enter. Now, they say this may support the brain's glymphatic system, which helps clear waste. So the next time you yawn during a work meeting, just explain to the boss that you're not bored. You're optimizing.
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0: Partly cloudy, a 60% chance of showers and the risk of a thunderstorm tonight and a low of 4. Starting off sunny tomorrow, clouding over in the afternoon with a 60% chance of a thunderstorm and a high of 22. Partly cloudy tomorrow night, 60% chance of showers and a low of 6. And a mix of sun and cloud on Sunday and a high of 18.
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0: 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Cloudy, a 60% chance of showers and the risk of a thunderstorm tonight, and a low of 4. Well, it's my favorite event of the whole year, Party in the Park, and that's coming up Friday and Saturday, June 19th and 20th at Festival Park. Free for everyone to attend, and no tickets required. The headliner for the Friday night, which is the country night this year, is Carolyn Dawn Johnson. And then on Saturday, Canadian rock legends Prism will headline. Music, art, family, fun, food, outdoors, and 100% free. For more info about Party in the Park, you can find it at the Town of Wycourt's Facebook page.
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Mackenzie Porter, have your beer. That's a wrap for me, folks. Thanks much. Have a fantabulous weekend, and I will talk to you again on Monday. Same time, same place. Jess Moskaluk set to go before 6 o'clock. Jelly Roll first. Have a great one. 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